High Water right here on Hawaii's number one reggae station, Island 98.5. Sage Boy in the area providing the vibes on this Aloha Sunday. And let's continue on, shall we? Right here is Big Mountain. Baby, I love your way on this Aloha Sunday right here on Island 98.5.

0: Nelly, Do It All. That was The Green with Summertime right here on the Blaze number one reggae station, Island 98.5. Ohana, we are proud to present The Wailers November 5th to November 7th. 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

0: Clay Kai and I refill the sunshine right here on Hawaii's number one reggae station, Island 98.5. Oh, now tell me not, we wasn't just feeling the sunshine. We was feeling the heat the past couple of days. Hawaii, how come she stays so hot like that? Anyway, coming up in the mix to continue the vibes, we got Steel Pulse and some wavy, so keep it locked. 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

5 Steel Pulse Roller Skates right here on Hawaii's number one reggae station. Bro, remember back in the day when radio was the only way to get music? Like, you gotta sit down around them like on campfire and just wait for your favorite song. Good old days, huh? I didn't mean to age anybody because I just would age myself, huh? But right here is Wavy, only you.

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Thank you, Nui Loa, for tuning in and vibing out with your boy. 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I catch you beautiful people tomorrow. Aloha.

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Island 98.5, that was Small Axe and Jotomic with Love Attack. I'm going to be throwing it back with UB40, Can't Help Falling in Love. 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

Island 985. That was the Vitals 808 with Hui Poo. Right now I have Mo'oli every night, every morning. You better turn those volumes up. 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

0: Island 95. What's up? It's Shay Shay, and that was The Green and Johnny Sweet with some new music called Love For You. And you know, one of my most favorite things about working at this job is that we have so much access to so many concerts, and there's a concert that I don't want you guys to go without, and it's The Wailers. It's happening November 5th through the 7th. Two shows every night at the Blue Note Hawaii. They're celebrating 50 years of Rastaman Vibration. 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We'll see you there.
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That was the Greenwood titles. This next one, Bob Marley and the Wailers. 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

0: Island 95, what's up? It's Shay Shay, and that was the Rebel Soldiers with Superstar. 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

Island 95, that was High Water with you. I'm going to be throwing it back with some natural vibrations. 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You're hanging out with Shay Shay, listening to the number one reggae station on all of Hawaii, Island 95.

0: Island 98.5. What's up? It's Shay Shay, and that was Lomas Brown with Cruz. 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
25: 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All right.

Island 985. That was Be My Lady from Sons of Zion, Peter T and Jamaoli. Right now I've Cotton Candy from Seven Sons and Fia. And if you guys went to the concert last night, I want to hear from you. DM me on my Instagram at The Real Slim Shady. Send me some clips. I want to see. You're hanging out with Shay Shay listening to Island 985. Here's Cotton Candy.

0: Island 95. What's up? It's Shay Shay, and that was some new music from The Green and Lickle Jordy, Roots Girl. And you know, one of the perks about working for iHeartRadio and Island 95 is that we get awesome opportunities to go to concerts. And there's a concert coming up that I don't want you guys to miss out on. It's going to be Landon McNamara and Joe Cruz live at the Blue Note Hawaii on September 26th. It's going to be one night, two amazing artists, endless island vibes. 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Landon McNamara and Joe Cruz, September 26th, live at the Blue Note Hawaii, brought to you by Island 98.5, Hawaii's number one reggae station.
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Island 985. That was Kanaka Fire and Brother Hoods at Morning Sun. Right now I had Jammin' from Bob Marley and the Wailers. And just so you know, you guys can check out the Wailers November 5th through November 7th. They're going to have two shows every night at the Blue Note Hawaii. You can get all the tickets and the details at BlueNoteHawaii.com. 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

0: Island 98.5. What's up? It's Shay Shay, and that was some new music from The Green and Johnny Sweet. Love for you. 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

Island 985. What's up? It's Shay Shay. And that was Revolution Rock with me. And you know, I love rocking around, listening to some live music. And if that's something you guys are into, then you're not going to want to miss out on Steel Pulse.

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Island 985. What's up? It's Shay Shay, and that was the Vitos 808 with Hooey Poo. Right now, I have Lifetime Lover from Jake Book. And if you want to keep in touch with me, my Instagram.

0: Island 98.5. What's up? It's Shay Shay. And that was the Rebel Soldiers with Superstar. And if you're a big fan of the Rebel Soldiers, then you better get ready and buckle up for the Back to My Roots tour. 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Don't miss the Rebel Soldiers Back to My Roots tour Saturday, August 8th at the Aloha Stadium. It's guaranteed to be another major rager. We'll see you there.
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8: On August 4th, 1962, Marilyn Monroe died. 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

Island 98.5, that was Kanaka Faya and Brada Hoods with Morning Sun. Right now I got Jordan to you at Sunset tonight. I'm going to be logging off for the day. I'll be back on tomorrow at 6 p.m. closing out the day once again. If you want to keep in touch with me, my Instagram is The Real Slim Shady. That's C-H-E-Y-E-D. 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Good night.

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13: On August 4th, 1962, Marilyn Monroe died. 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
7: On August 4th, 1962, Marilyn Monroe died. 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
9: Yo, yo,

0: And that is Candace Cameron.
1: Good morning.
0: Oh, hey, good to see your face this morning.
1: Thank you.
2: You have that Monday morning.
1: I think it's Monday morning mixed with I have a newborn child.
0: Yeah.
2: Yeah.
0: That'll keep you busy. Yeah, for sure. Yeah. For sure. And of course, the best thing to hit the radio since music, the funny man himself, ladies and gentlemen, Greg Hammer.
3: Admiral Halsey notified me he had to have a berth or he couldn't get to sea. I had another look and I had a cup of tea and a butter pie.
4: Butter pie? The butter wouldn't melt, so I put it in the pot.
0: The butt pie.
2: Bro, it's been that kind of day already.
5: And now, making his way into the arena, the undisputed eighth wonder of the world, the muscle of Mauna Willy, the sandbar strongman, the vanilla gorilla,

0: bumping us guys on a free iHeartRadio app. 100 million billions of you guys, accurate number. Just got it in this morning. I'm sure we had some rock star weekends, crew. What did we get into, Candace?
1: I went hiking for the first time since giving birth.
2: I thought you meant for the first time ever.
1: No, since giving birth. And the last time that I did, we went to Makapu.
0: Yeah, you was on my side of the island.
1: Yeah. And then we ended up driving around, took the long way home. It was nice.
2: Sure.
1: But yeah, I was looking at our pictures. And the last time I did Makapu'u was actually at the beginning of the year. So I was very pregnant doing it then.
0: Right. Goodness,
1: and
0: I don't know how you did that.
1: That was rough. And this time I was like, oh, it's going to be so much easier.
2: Was.
1: No.
2: It was hot.
1: No.
2: Was it?
1: And we got a late start, too. Mm. Like, typically, if we do Makapu'u, we like to be there right when that gate opens.
0: Right.
1: We like to be there at 7.
0: So you get parking inside and on the street.
1: Yes.
2: Sure.
1: So that's what we like to do. But we ended up waking up closer to, like, 6:30. And we live on the other side of the island. So I was like, are we even going to go? And Kavika said, you know, we talked about this last night. Yeah. We want to do this. Let's keep this promise to ourselves and let's just go. I said, okay. I said, but I don't want to push her up. He goes, I could just wear her.
0: Oh, you took the kids.
1: Yeah. We took both of them. So he was like, I could wear her. Like, baby wear her.
0: Yeah.
1: And I was like, I don't think that's a very good idea because you're going to get sweaty. And then her back is going to be against your sweat. Maybe not. You know?
2: Right.
1: So pushing the stroller up is fine. You know what's the hard part? Going back down with the stroller.
0: Because you got to hold it. That's kind of weird.
1: You death grip that stroller to make sure. Because one wrong move, you let go, and all of a sudden, she's at the tide pools. Yeah. You know what I mean? I mean, overall, it was good. I was doing that whole thing whenever. So if you saw me yesterday at Makapu'u, mind your damn business. I was just people are passing me, and it's a really steep part. I'm like holding my breath. And then when they walk past, I'm like,
0: was there that dude that carries like that big punching bag up there?
1: No, he wasn't there.
0: You know what I'm talking about,
2: the Popolo guy, eh?
0: Yeah.
2: That guy, that guy is unreal. Unreal.
0: It's like a full-on, 150, 200 pounds?
2: Something like that, yeah. Punching bag. Like a heavy bag, yeah.
0: And he does lunges going up the thing, too.
2: That guy is amazing.
1: It's always so crazy whenever you go and you see people who are doing it more than once, and the sun is getting hotter as the day goes on. And I'm like, yeah, you know what? One trip was fine for me. Overall, it was fine. I was huffing and puffing and trying to hide it from the other people.
2: If you're going up and down like several times, you need to go see a psychologist, seriously, because,
1: it's even worse. Makapu'u, not too bad. Mm-hmm. It's worse when you go Coco Head and you see Gramps with his walking sticks going up and down Coco Head, and he says he does it 3 times a day. I'm like, shut up.
0: He's like 87.
1: Yeah. Lapping everybody. Yeah.
0: Both knees and hips replaced.
1: Yeah.
2: Boy, man. He all bionic.
0: Greg, what you getting into, man?
3: I ain't go shoot gun, bro.
0: That's all it. Yeah.
3: I ain't go shoot gun. And let me just say how much I love Planet Fitness. They sponsor our studio. They're great. We're all Planet Fitness members. Yeah. Okay. And they do have a no gym intimidation rule.
1: Yeah, they do.
3: Which I am for. I'm for that. But some people like to take it too far.
1: They do.
0: What happened?
3: Bruh. One guy was eating one sandwich while he was working out. I'm not kidding. One of those 7-Eleven.
1: He was there.
0: Yeah.
1: Well, that's true. He was there in the gym.
3: You know one of those 7-Eleven egg salad sandwiches that they cut diagonal? I'm not kidding, bro. He just was like, he has his little water. He walks in and I wanted to use the preacher curl machine. Mm. So I go, but then he sat down. I go, okay, I'll go wait till this guy, pal. Sits down. And he's doing one hand set, which is fine. You can, you know what I mean.
0: Yeah. Sandwich in the other hand.
3: Brother reach into his bag between sets, opens up his egg salad sandwich or tuna or whatever it was. And he's doing preacher curls. And he wasn't in shape. He was,
2: just a regular dude.
0: Right, right, right.
2: But he's doing his girls and eating a sandwich at the same time. Switch hand. I'm like, bruh.
0: Multitasking, and, you know, people, at its finest.
2: Right. And yeah. People wanted to say something. Especially the lady that talks loud about her personal life.
4: Yeah,
2: no apparent reason.
4: Yeah.
2: You know, and I was like, bro, this is, I never thought, I mean, I've been around for a lot of years now. I never thought I would see anything like that in my life. I mean, it was just hilarious.
0: Yeah, I tell you that hilarious. Time that I was all the way to the gym and there was some kids fundraising on the side of the road selling donuts. The Krispy Kreme.
4: Yeah.
0: So, hey, be cool. So you got to buy them box, you know what I mean? It's about right, box. Right. And I take it to Planet Fitness, and I walked in there with the box of donuts and started giving them out.
2: Bro, the least you could do is make sure it's Manapua or something with protein.
0: Yeah.
4: Nah, that's the best way to end a workout is with
2: a donut.
4: Fatty, sugary Krispy Kremes microwaving for 7 seconds, and it's perfect.
2: Before you tell us what you did, Cole. The other day I said toilet.
0: Yeah.
2: And apparently your wife... She says toilet as well. Does she say donut or does she say donut?
0: I want to think. Now that I'm thinking about it, man, I think she says donut.
2: Okay, yeah, donut. Yeah.
0: Donut.
2: Yeah, donut. We go eat donuts.
0: Yeah,
2: okay,
0: toilet.
2: Just wondering.
0: This weekend, man. Friday, pretty chill. Saturday, we went to, got up nice and early. I went to the beach over there. Kiona's, like, right behind Barack's house.
2: Right.
4: Yeah.
2: Right.
0: Obama's house over there, but off to the right side. That was a little bit.
2: He never tell you. What's up, Hawaiian? You get papers.
0: I was looking though, man. I went behind there. I was like, Barry, Barry, my boy, Barry, blaze it up. Never got the invite though,
2: bro.
0: But yeah, went beach. Yay. I mean, it's the last week that Kamala's in town before she goes back to New York.
4: Oh, okay.
2: Right.
0: And so we're just trying to hang out, you know what I mean? Get some quality time in and stuff like that. So, yeah, the beach was gorgeous this weekend,
4: It was very nice. Yes.
0: Most inspired me to do a photo
2: video,
0: shoot.
2: Bro. It was.
0: It was real nice.
2: Lovely.
4: Yeah. See, you were doing a photo shoot, but Cole, it's a little weird when it's just in your thong bikini again.
0: Yeah,
4: like,
0: you know,
4: it's a little concerning.
2: You gotta and did you have to film yourself from the waist down? I mean, come on, bro.
4: Without shaving, my God.
2: Plus, you had your thong on backwards. What the heck, bro?
0: That's all, huh?
2: Looked like you were smuggling kiwi.
5: Yes, this is your boy, Jay Boog, representing for the Wake Up Crew. 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
3: Mostly sunny skies and scattered showers today with a high of 84. Trades 10 to 15, gusts up to 23. Tonight, partly cloudy, steady trades and a low of 77.
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3: Spell them, girl.
4: Ariana Grande is currently on tour right now. Her Eternal Sunshine tour. My sister went to her show in Oakland. She said it was great. But Ariana Grande plans on taking a break from public life after her current tour due to very intense scrutiny over her physical appearance and health.
5: Yeah, I was going to say that.
4: I don't know if people... I feel like everybody has. But if you haven't seen a picture of Ariana Grande recently... a lot of people are saying specifically after the two Wicked movies, they realized she was getting really skinny.
5: Yeah.
4: It's one thing to be skinny, but it's another thing to start seeing your skeleton.
5: She looks, I saw a side-by-side with her and Karen Carpenter, who is a very, very, important to the music industry. And she looks equally, if not worse, than Karen did at her, like, right before she passed.
4: Yeah.
5: So.
4: Yeah. And I don't feel like a lot of people are scrutinizing her in a way where they're, like, shaming her.
5: Right.
4: I think people are more concerned.
5: Yeah.
3: Right.
4: Because, like, I came across something on TikTok while I was having my morning pump this morning.
3: Oh, yeah.
4: Early this morning. And there was this person who was a dietitian. And they said that they are, in school, they're taught all about, like, eating disorders and stuff like that and the severity of it. And they're not saying that she has an eating disorder, but they are saying that you can start seeing, like, her bones without any sort of, like, fat or, like, she's losing muscle mass. And so I don't know. Like,
6: she started getting skinny during the Wicked movies, though, right?
4: Yes.
6: That's when she first started
4: getting skinny. It's like kind of been after that. People are like, yo, wait, hold on.
2: Look, it's okay to see a bone or two, but not like that. Okay?
4: Right, exactly. Not healthy.
2: Get well soon. Get better, Ariana.
4: Yeah. So, like I said, after this tour, this Eternal Sunshine tour, she's probably going to be laying low for a good minute.
6: Hopefully,
4: when she comes back, we see a little meat on her bones.
6: You know what's funny? It's like Kamaile, my daughter, right? She's really, really skinny like that, too. And every time she goes to the doctor, they keep telling her, like, oh, you're underweight, bulimic, like all this kind of stuff. And she's like, yo, I put down food, okay? It just
4: Dude, just when she goes to certain fast food places that have, like, a special sauce, she'll get, like, a soda size of sauce. Yes.
7: She was on, like, she make her own Ozempic,
6: Secrets
7: and Diet Coke. Yeah, Secrets and Diet Coke. That's her own Ozempic, man.
4: Very, very, very cool. So, you know, we all hope Ariana Grande just gets better. I think that's all we can wish for with her. So, Rihanna, we all know that she comes from Barbados.
6: What's up with Riri?
4: So she has now become the only living national hero following the state funeral of cricket legend Sir Garfield Sobers. And I was looking up why he was called Sir. Turns out he was actually knighted by Queen Elizabeth II in 1975 for his amazing skill and service to the sport of cricket. So he was just a really well-known person that came out of Barbados. And now Rihanna is officially the only person from Barbados with that, like, national hero type of thing. She's like their global ambassador. Dude, they, like, from what I've heard, when if you go to Barbados and you land at the airport, there's, like, a just huge pictures of Rihanna.
6: Rihanna playing in the airport, in the bathroom.
4: I would love that. So, yeah.
6: Wait, how do you get knighted for playing cricket, man?
5: Oh, hey, I tell you, cricket is a rough game, bro.
6: Yeah.
5: You don't believe me. You go down Lagoon Park.
6: Mm.
5: You can watch the Pollies play cricket, bro. That's a rough game, boo.
4: Yeah.
5: Yeah, they crank that, and the ball is hard.
4: Yeah.
5: Oh!
6: Missing some teeth like that after
4: No, for real. So, like they said, the transition marks an emotional period for the nation as it celebrates his legacy, but also now recognizes Rihanna's contribution as the global ambassador.
6: Nice.
5: Wow.
4: Yeah.
6: That's crazy.
4: No pressure.
6: How big she is and all her success, and it's so small where she comes from.
4: I know. It's crazy.
6: Yeah.
4: I'm speaking of small Bruno Mars. I love him.
5: Yeah.
4: I love him so much. We know this. I'm
6: obsessed
4: with this.
6: You're a super fan.
4: I'm obsessed with this man.
6: How many times have you DM'd Bruno Mars?
4: I think it's been a while, but I feel like I should probably reach out to him soon.
6: Once they unblock you?
4: No. I haven't been blocked yet, so right. I'm gonna see if his siblings ran his Instagram page. I probably would have been blocked.
5: See, but Bruno is probably sitting wherever he's sitting right now, going,
2: I don't need them.
4: So Bruno Mars continues to dominate the Billboard Radio Songs chart with his hit, this one right here, Risk It All, climbing to number 3. Now, if this song reaches the top spot, it will mark Bruno Mars's 12th number 1 hit on the chart, putting him in second place right behind Rihanna. He's currently tied with Mariah Carey for the second most number 1 hits on the radio songs chart.
6: Wow.
4: Yeah. I don't know who number 1 is.
6: I don't know.
5: I know who it ain't.
6: Man, if he hits number 1, let's have a national Bruno Mars day.
5: Gotta have.
4: Duh.
5: I'm sure some didn't, like, one of the mayors or something do a Bruno Mars day at one time.
4: Yeah, Vegas did a whole Bruno Mars parade in celebration of his newest album.
6: Yeah, we should have showed that up.
4: Yeah, we should have. Yeah.
5: We should have.
4: And well, I know
5: Hawaii is the same, like, Bruno.
6: Yeah.
5: Bah. I mean, yeah, you know, I still leak him. Come on, guys, really?
6: We have enough Kalani on Ole highways, that's right. We can rename one of them.
5: Sure.
4: Right.
5: Yes. Oh, Bruno Mars Way.
6: Yeah, there you go.
4: And it's where I live. Anyways.
6: Yeah. Who's celebrating birthdays?
4: So over the weekend, my other husband, Jason Momoa,
5: nice,
4: celebrated his birthday, turning 47 years old.
5: Okay.
4: And then today, celebrity birthday, a lot of people call him the GOAT. Tom Brady. Yeah, 49 years old.
6: But he looked good, huh? That guy's like in top shape.
5: Oh, he still works out, like, really. It's the way he works out, too. He has, like, this guy that does special kind of exercises and fitness that fits his body style and body type. That's why he had longevity in the NFL.
6: Ah, if we can all have personal trainers, huh?
4: Yeah.
5: Right. Anybody else? You.
4: Nope.
6: All right, and if it's your birthday, happy birthday!
0: Candace K.
6: Motto.
0: Number one in the morning. Wake up. 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
1: All right, class, tell me about your weekend. Leo?
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1: Yo, we got some tickets up for grabs. What we be giving away there, Candace?
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1: week. Okay.
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1: There you go. That's the number to call. Have you ever tried that Aqua Adventure thing out there?
2: I'm afraid I'm going to break my ass.
1: Yo, me too. I mean, look, I know it's all.
3: Why do you know why you're getting so upset? It's already cracked.
2: It's true.
1: It's like, man, I know it's on water, but it's like you see some people spill, and you're like, that looked like it hurt.
2: It's like that show Wipeout.
1: Yeah.
2: In a fun way.
1: It's like, you know, you can still twist a knee, that's why, right?
2: Yeah.
1: Oh, man. Island 98.5, good morning. Who's this?
4: Lani.
1: All right, sis, you know what time it is. America's favorite game. It is time to play Man
3: or Mahoo.
1: Your host, Bubbles Dubas.
3: Good morning, Mr. and Mrs. America and all the ships at sea. It's time for the sensation of the nation, the game everyone is playing by themselves and with others. Man or Mahoo. Okay, are you ready on the phone?
4: Yes.
3: Okay, I forgot your name already, but that's Lonnie. Okay. Here are the names. Lonnie. Lonnie, I should have remembered that one. Okay, here we go, Lonnie. You ready?
4: Yes.
3: Okay. Lito Kim.
4: What was that?
3: Lito Kim.
4: Lito Kim?
1: Mm-hmm.
3: Lito Kim.
2: Man or Mahoo?
1: Hmm. Yeah. All right, got it.
2: Just say one. Mahoo. Man or Mahoo,
1: pick one. Oh, yeah, Mahoo. Yeah, Mahoo.
2: Mahoo, okay, great.
3: Curtis Interruptus. That's phone call Interruptus.
1: Says you got disconnected. Island, good morning. Oh, she's trying to call back. Well, in the meantime, 808-296-9850, man. We got some cool stuff up for grabs. Island, good morning. What is going... Craig, could we get this fixed? This was happening last week.
3: I can't believe
1: that.
3: Too.
1: I know. Goodness. Well... We're giving away
3: 808-296-9850. We're giving away Waikai.
1: Yeah.
2: Oh.
1: Maybe I should give up my cell phone instead.
2: No. Don't do that.
1: It keeps.
3: That's the last thing you need. The phone might need to be reset. I think there's a way to do it. I don't know.
1: All right, let's try this again. All right, good morning. It's sewing up.
3: Killing me.
1: My goodness. Everybody's favorite game, and we can't even play it.
3: No, we can.
1: We can.
3: We can wait.
1: Maybe we should.
3: I don't know.
1: You know what? Let me try to fix this thing, man. Hold on. Anyway, we got those up for grabs. Try calling. Let's try this one more time. Island, good morning. Let's hold this button. Hold the button.
4: Good morning.
3: Good morning. Yes. Yay.
1: All right.
3: Okay, you ready? I don't care what your name is. I hope you win. Okay, you ready?
1: Let's go. Go on.
5: Hi, my name is Cool Mommy. Can you think of a...
1: Ku'u Momi.
2: Ku'u Momi is back to school. Yes.
3: Me ke aloha, Ku'u Momi o kahalu. Yes. Okay, here we go. Lito Kim.
5: Lito Kim. I would say Mahoo.
3: Curtis Interruptus.
5: I'm sorry?
3: Curtis Interruptus.
5: Rebecca, I can't hear.
2: Yeah, that sounds like my car.
3: You can shut up. So you can shut up. Maybe you can hear. Okay, you ready?
5: I'm
3: Curtis,
5: interrupt. I'm having a hard time here.
3: Okay, Curtis, interrupt us.
6: Just guess.
2: Miri, just say Madam Mahu. Just at this point.
5: I think Mahu.
2: Okay, oh, good. Yeah, go. Next.
3: Jimmy Pickle.
5: A human pickle?
3: Sure. Jimmy Pickle.
5: I would say Mahu too.
3: Mm-hmm. A winner!
1: Congratulations, Candace. Let her know what she just won.
2: Congratulations. You just got hooked up with 2 half-day adventure passes for Waikai. Congratulations. Thanks for listening.
1: Yeah, holding the phone.
5: Thank you so much.
1: You are welcome so much.
5: We got 2 day Waikai passes. Yeah.

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0: Because sometimes everybody needs a little Portuguese in them. Thoughts of a Portuguese.
5: With a key, we unlock the door to imagination. Beyond it is another dimension. As you step through the threshold, you find that you're so Portuguese that 15 minutes after converting to Islam, you're excommunicated for eating pickled pig's feet.
6: Yep. That'll happen.
0: It's thoughts of a
5: Portuguese.
6: You know, there's a lot of people that, I feel like ever since COVID, a lot of people still have the ability to work from home.
0: Yeah, right.
6: And I don't think a lot of people talk about one major benefit of working from home.
0: What was that?
6: Never having to use a public restroom.
0: Ah, or having to get dressed for that matter.
6: Yeah, but I'm talking about the restroom.
7: Yeah, but what if you unhomed? What if you unhomed?
0: What do you get? Starlink.
7: Yeah.
0: It's thoughts of a Portuguese.
6: You know, if you're at a restaurant and you're waiting for the waiter,
0: yeah.
6: Don't you become the waiter?
5: Yeah, I've always pondered that.
6: Yeah.
5: That's the kind of thoughts that kept me out of Punahou and Iolani.
6: Okay. Got it.
0: It is thoughts of a Portuguese.
4: Babu's, babu's, babu's.
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0: I can see you right now in the kitchen, bending over a hot stove. 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
6: Ladies and gentlemen, can I please have your attention? Stop what you're doing and listen.

0: glad to say I don't have to do anymore.
1: What?
2: Okay.
0: Take the kids to school.
1: Oh, yeah.
2: Yay.
1: Welcome back to school, everybody.
0: Yeah, man. It's officially the back-to-school shuffle happening. Like we heard that caller earlier, man. Kids in a bag screaming, all the stuff.
1: Yep.
3: And you know what? I should apologize for telling her to tell her kids shut up, but you know what? I'm not going to do that because they're not my children.
0: You're from a different generation, man.
3: Yes, I am. I'm telling you. You know, if your kids make big noise, just you know how when I was coming up in this world, when I was before, you know, before I was in transmission.
1: Right.
3: You know how many times you would hear from all the way across the store, Herman Harbottle, shut up. I know you're only 3 years old.
0: Right over there to my left, you're right. That is Candace Kay with a finger on the pulse of everything popping. Good morning, sister.
1: Good morning.
0: No back-to-school shuffle for you this morning, but Kira starts this week, huh?
1: Yes, she does.
0: Nice.
1: Yep, so not today. So luckily, I have one more day.
0: Yeah.
1: I also... Mm-hmm. I'm one of those parents that got the school supply shopping done really early.
0: Yeah. Smart.
1: But I haven't labeled anything. So guess what I'll be doing later today?
0: They'll put her name on every single pen and pencil.
1: Every single, as some people say, crayon.
0: Yeah. And somebody's still going to take them crayon.
1: Crayon.
0: And of course, the best thing to hit the radio.

0: It just gets better.
1: And now, making his way to the arena, the undisputed eighth wonder of the world, the Sandbar Strongman, the Sultan of Sasa, the Sasquatch of Sovereignty, Big

0: it done early.
1: Yep.
0: Mm-hmm.
1: You know, last year when I was doing school supply shopping, you know what day that was? And I was reminded from my TikTok. The last time I did school supply shopping in 2025, I was at Walmart when we got the tsunami warning.
0: Oh.
1: Yeah.
0: Was that last year?
1: That was last year, apparently.
0: So that was a big one out of the big beat.
1: Yeah, so I ended up finishing up my shopping. Finishing up my shopping, and I was with Kira, just her and I.
0: Yeah.
1: Right. I had to go back home to Nanakuli to get things together. I ended up packing, what was it, like a suitcase of stuff, just in case? I don't know.
0: Yeah, you never know, right?
1: I don't know. And then packed up my kid, packed up the suitcase. Kavika, they never let him off of work, hello?
0: Huh?
1: It was towards the end of the work day, so they were like, ah, you guys is fine. You just keep going.
0: I think gonna be here in 2 hours, bro. You get off work hour and a half.
1: So I had to go home. I was sweating, got everything together by myself. No, I got together everything by myself, and then we met at my sister's house because that was out of a tsunami zone or whatever.
0: Bro.
1: Good times. What a time to be alive.
0: I know, man.
2: This dog do that.
0: You know, man, you can always tell the parents who did the school supply shopping last. Does he get all the janky stuff?
1: Yeah, the leftovers.
2: I'm just going to say it. HPD, maybe HFD. Yeah. If you worked for the city, all you had to buy was one peachy portfolio. And all the rest you got from the supply cabinet.
0: Hey, wait. We got one here, you know.
2: I know.
1: Get good stuff, so what?
0: We go shopping over there after, Ken.
1: Okay.
0: So we'll
1: sounds,
0: go.
1: Sounds good.
2: And you can always tell.
3: Wake up crew. Wake up crew. Let's go. It's the Wake Up Crew on Island 98.5.
2: Yeah. You can always tell the HPD ones because the kids, even if they're in kindergarten, would bring the small brown notebook from your back pocket.
0: Yes.
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0: house at on Holly Brana.
1: Yeah. Isn't that always the case?
0: Yeah, you know, the light-skinned guy was getting a little mouthy, and this had to be the most polite knockout I've ever seen.
1: It didn't even look like he hit him that hard.
0: I know, but it's like, it was like, what's that guy he teaches at class, and he like knocks people out with his aura?
1: What the Jesus? Hell are you watching?
2: I don't know.
0: You never see that kind, man. And then somebody actually like went and went to go try it out and ended up knocking out that the teacher.
1: Nice.
0: But anyway, man, it was, you know, this is how you can tell a local brother. He ended up like punching this guy. And the guy knocks out. Didn't even look like he hit him, to be honest with you.
1: No. I had to rewatch it in slow motion in order to see the connection.
0: Yeah.
1: Because I was like, why?
2: I'm watching
1: like,
2: it now.
0: Yeah. But gonna get one weak butt then, eh?
1: Yeah, I guess so.
0: But it was cool because afterwards, the guy knocked him out. And then the local guy go over there, he start tapping his chest, say, hey, bro.
1: Yeah. Okay. That's local guys for you. After a fight, they'll always shake hand.
0: Yeah.
2: Well, he tried to shake hand, and then, like, you could see the Caucasian fellow pull his hands away. So who ended up getting taken away by the authorities?
0: Oh, I never even watched the video that far. Did somebody get arrested?
2: Yeah, it looked like two policemen were walking the local guy away. Yeah, I don't know. I'm listening to it on silent, and I just see one ranting, raving Caucasian fellow.
0: You know,
1: again, isn't that always the case?
2: Anyway, I don't know. He looked like he could be on local, like on local Howley too. You know what I mean?
0: Yeah. I just had to bring that up because, man, that was the most polite KO I've ever seen.
1: I know. And I think this was on Maui.
0: Yeah.
1: So if you were
2: at
1: the beach.
2: Well, that makes sense then.
1: If you were at the beach on Maui.
3: You know the Howley guy's like, listen, I'm a Kamana, okay?
1: That's what
3: I've lived here on Maui for 10 years every July and August.
0: Let's bring him in. His name is Rich Whiteman. Rich, good morning, sir.
4: Hi, good morning. Listen, I just wanted you to know that this morning I bought the company. Hey, Koa, here's a broom. Little dusty in here, isn't it?
1: Guys,
4: what?
1: I just looked at that video.
0: Yeah,
1: They tagged that dude's Instagram page.
0: The Holly guy.
1: The Holly guy. He's running for Congress.
2: Not anymore. Where? Here?
0: Well, what, here?
1: I guess so.
2: There goes, what do you call?
0: There goes a vote.
2: He ain't gonna win. I don't know, bro.
0: Well, he couldn't win the fight, so he...
3: Ed Case would be like, I'm Ed Case, and I'd still kick his ass.
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1: Could it be happening? Hey! Could it be a MySpace party again?
2: Could be. Because there ain't no party like a MySpace party, because a MySpace party don't stop.
3: Yeah. Well, it did stop.
1: Yeah, it did stop
3: but once upon a time.
1: Apparently making a comeback.
3: Supposedly, there's new owners, the Vanderhook brothers, Chris and Tim. They own the platform, and they recently discussed plans to relaunch MySpace, but this time with a quote-unquote new vision. So we'll see what that means. But I remember back in the day when I was too young for MySpace. And I wasn't allowed to have one, but I had one anyways. Mom and Dad, sorry. It's fine. But I tell you what, it taught me a lot. It taught me how to like do HTML coding.
1: You were good, or you knew somebody if you had your page all bedazzled.
3: Decked out. Like there was, you hid your top eight. You put like different photos for your top eight. Your the cursor, the mouse. Had like little sparkles following in it. And then the music that you could put on your
1: page.
3: That
1: was the coolest thing.
3: Hide the music player.
1: It was it DJ XL or something that used to work over here. Yeah, that's the one. I didn't know he was all into coding, right? So he did my MySpace, and I thought it looked cool. I don't know.
3: I would love the option, but I just don't have the time to go out of my way and HTML code all over again and relearn how to do it. Because I was 12 years old doing all of that. It was crazy.
4: Just bring back memory, bro. MySpace, AsianAvenue.com, Kaizo Speed Gear, all that kind, bro. Flip the Bird, all that stuff, bro.
1: You know, can MySpace keep up, though? With the platforms that are already out there.
3: I don't know their take would be on this.
1: I mean, we got everything cool already, right?
5: Yeah, I mean, I think social media in and of itself, you know, it's kind of gotten far away from its purpose. It's just, a lot of times now, it's just bullies, online bullies, bullying other people.
1: The keyboard warriors.
5: And people just putting on their highlight reel, not showing like, hey, look, I'm going through a rough time.
3: Yeah.
5: But look, this is my breakfast this morning.
3: Yeah.

0: that, because right now I think it's some music site, MySpace or something. I logged on to try to find my own page, but
1: Napster.
0: Yeah, yeah.
1: I'm a Napster.
0: I do. Yeah, Lime Wire.
2: Dude, LimeWire put so many freaking, what are they called? Viruses?
0: Yeah, yeah.
2: No, they put viruses on my computer. Yeah. There was a time my dad, because mind you, I wasn't supposed to have any of that stuff, right?
1: Sure.
2: I had a laptop for school purposes only.
0: Do tell. Sorry,
2: and
0: Dad.
2: I didn't have LimeWire on my laptop, but I did get music from people who had LimeWire.
0: Right,
2: and then
0: right.
2: when you put that onto your computer, you move the virus to your computer. Whatever.
1: And what was the trip is that at the time, your dad had access to
2: the
1: library of hundreds of thousands of music files.
2: I know.
0: Yo, we get the CD with all the brand new stuff.
2: Exactly. Selfish. I had the CDs. I had to rip them to the computer.
1: Yeah.
2: Burn
1: yeah.
2: CDs.
1: The last time I was down the hall, because we... You know, we had an extensive CD collection.
2: Mm-hmm. We still have
1: some. Only get four inside. Nah, you had like four.
0: You know what's funny is back then, like I used to love it when I tell everybody, where the CD, boss? Send me the CD when artists would send me the music, yeah?
1: Right, right.
0: Now you send me one CD, I'm like, what are you gonna do with this?
1: I don't care, dude, yeah. No more even burners, bro.
0: I don't care, you, man. But yeah, apparently MySpace making a comeback. You remember, like, you would go and check people's top friends lists? And see if he was on now.
2: Yeah, yeah, yeah. Or if you were already on the top eight.
0: Yeah.
2: Did you maintain your spot or did somebody else?
0: Put you out.
2: And then I had this one girlfriend. Gosh, if you're listening, good morning. She and her boyfriend at the time, they had like... Because you could do your name however you wanted,
0: right?
2: It didn't have to be Big Koa, Greg Hammer,
1: sure,
2: or Candace.
1: Yeah, sure.
2: It could be whatever. So they had like their name, their profile name that kind of went with each other. So if you had her on your top eight and you had him on your top eight for whatever reason, they had to be next to each other.
0: Oh.
2: And they did that on purpose. Freaking irritating.
0: Gross.
2: I was like, I don't want him on there. I want you on there. But just because of that, I don't think you're going to be on there either. Yeah.
1: And they would ask you a question like, what's your favorite this or your favorite that? And then I actually got in trouble. Got booted off it. Couldn't go back on because it asked, what is your favorite vegetable? And I put Stephen Hawking.
2: Oh,
1: wasn't good.
2: My God.
1: I got in trouble.
0: Oh, man. You know, MySpace, if you guys bring it back, can you bring back all the history? Because I like to check the DMs.
2: Oh, I don't.
0: Like, you can check
2: keep
0: my
2: that.
0: Wife's DMs.
2: You can keep all of that.
1: Oh, my gosh.
3: 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It's the Wake Up Crew.
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1: You know, man, when they're not paying for it, Greg.
2: It's true.
1: You know, we're just talking off air. It's like, how, you know, we buy stuff in the house, and then the kids will go over there and open up a bottle or something, take two sips, and then leave them.
2: Yep.
1: Like, I find water bottles all over the house. I'm like, yo, first of all, there's a cup, and there's a water machine. Stop tapping into the bottle waters, kid.
2: Yeah.
1: I mean, you had a similar story with the soda.
2: Yes. Okay, so I go to Costco. I buy the 35 pack of Diet Coke. Mm. So I had two out of it.
1: Right, right.
2: My daughter comes to visit overnight, mind you.
1: Yeah.
2: Bruh, like 12 of them missing.
1: What you do?
2: I walk around on like two sips missing here, there, like soda cans all over, bro.
1: Candace, does Kira do that? Like open up a bottle of water, take two sips, and then leave them? And then open up another one, take two sips, leave them.
3: No, we make her finish it. But like, so if she leaves it on the table,
1: yeah,
3: we'll just put it in the fridge. We'll be like, you want something to drink? Finish what you started.
2: I don't kid you.
3: Your damn juice boxes.
1: That's like my grandmother, man. You didn't finish your food back then. And then, you know, next day you're like, oh, I'm hungry. Oh, go finish your dinner from last night.
3: Yep.
1: Yeah, I feel like my kids are like that too. I feel like I'm running an Airbnb at my house.
2: Yeah.
1: It's like,
2: oh,
1: I'm,
2: for sure.
3: You low-key are.
1: I'm paying for everything. It's like, you know, when's
3: no, the... Airbnb, you at least get a profit. Maybe not.
1: I'm in the negative, man. But it's like, so recently, so a while back, I bought this, I had my son go buy toilet paper for once, right?
3: Okay.
2: Right.
1: But how many showed did he up with a big pack of single ply. Okay, the cheapest one you can get.
3: It's like,
2: see what happens when you send somebody who don't wipe the alcohol. Yeah.
1: I was telling Chef, I was like, I wonder if I don't buy toilet paper,
2: right,
1: how long this goes before one of the kids go buy it. And by the way, they're not kids, okay? They're adults.
3: Yeah, all of them are over 18. No, they'd probably turn Filipino and just tobble. Pick the tobble.
2: The 7-Eleven cup.
3: Yeah.
1: Bro, we was
3: the big gulp.
1: The seashells.
2: Yeah.
1: Demolition, man.
2: You gotta scrape them.
1: Yeah, so I told Shea, I was like, hey, hide this toilet paper. We'll just carry it to the bathroom with us. I want to see how long these kids go before they go buy their own toilet paper.
3: Yeah.
2: Yeah.
1: And then so my son came back with a single ply, and he's like, yeah, this stuff sucks. So I was like, you bought a cheap one. I see, you know, I always get that good. You know what I mean?
3: Mm-hmm. So like, I go to Costco and I get the same big freaking pack of them.
2: You like really, you want to really like send a message?
1: Yeah.
2: I saw this actually on social media and I figured, you know what, I'm going to try them.
3: Okay.
2: When they use up, no matter who it is, when they use up all the toilet paper and don't change the roll, you put on roll duct tape on top of the thing. Real fast, they're going to start replacing the roll.
1: It's funny because like, I know like they're going to the bathroom and I'm like, wow, I know there's no toilet paper in there.
2: Yeah.
1: Right? Then you hit a shower.
2: Walk out funny.
1: The shower turn on.
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1: Wake up,
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2: Yeah, it is. What are we giving away?
3: Rebel Soldiers, they're Back to My Roots tour is happening, and we've been talking about this for a while, and it's finally happening this upcoming Saturday, August 8th at Aloha Stadium. 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
2: Nice. Make

0: Hyrie is going to be performing this Friday at Secret Spot down there in Waikiki.
1: Oh, yeah. Mm-hmm.
0: Yeah, yeah, yeah. And I'll be your host, so you know it's going to be a good time. She is super cool, man. You met her, right, Candace?
1: Yes, I have. Yes, I have.
0: Super cool, man. Just down-to-earth peoples. I love that when you meet an artist and you realize, like, buddy, these guys just like us, bro. Regular people.
2: Yes, they're regular. They put their pants on head first, just like us.
1: Yeah. Guys. No, I grew up in radio, right?
0: Yeah, so right.
1: I grew up.
0: Oh, bragging, eh?
1: Yeah, no. I did. That was my childhood. I grew up in the halls of a radio station. Mm. And so obviously I got to meet people, right? Right. And there were a couple of times where I would get like a little too excited, and my dad would have to tell me to chill. Chill out.
0: Who was? No. Do you remember the artist?
1: I want to say I was really excited when I met Raven Simone.
0: Mm-hmm.
1: You know who Raven Simone is?
0: Yeah, Big Raven.
2: Yes,
0: Small Raven.
2: Yeah.
1: First of all.
0: Well, no. At one point, she was a little bigger, that's why.
1: No,
3: I, re-

0: She's not going to fix
1: is that
0: y'all.
1: Is that the guy from Everybody Loves Raven?
0: Stupid. No, but then my dad had to tell me, he had to say, listen, celebrities, you cut them, they bleed. They're human just like you. And I'm like, but they're like humans with really great talents, and like some of them are really hot. What do you want me to do?
2: Hey, man.
0: What do you want me to do, Wayne?
2: I think the best was when my daughter met Billy Ray Cyrus.
0: Nice.
2: And only knew him as Hannah Montana's dad.
0: Yeah.
3: She'd say that.
2: Mm-hmm.
3: Hey, Hannah Montana's dad.
2: Hey, it's Hannah Montana's dad.
0: Yep.
3: Oh, man. But yeah, just super dope. The first time I think I met Hyrie, I invited her to my birthday barbecue at the beach, thinking that, ain't going to show up, right?
0: Sure.
3: And then I stay over there at the beach, and then she calls. She's like, hey, we're at the store. What do we need to bring? And I was like, huh?
0: Yourself.
2: I don't know, bro.
3: Yeah.
2: One, how about just no bring paper plates or chips?
0: That's my favorite thing to sign up for my kids' classes.
1: Yeah.
0: Paper plates, napkins, utensils.
3: And he used a plate for two take-homes, three take-homes.
2: Yeah. You're one of them.
3: Unbelievable.
2: But at least she never show up with like her entourage, all these big blalas and mocks that protect her.
0: Or she did.
2: Like they go like, they see your food, your spread, and they go, what you guys gonna have?
3: No, she just showed up with her husband Jamie and her daughter Beja. But yeah, super cool piece.
2: Right,
3: she will be performing this Friday at Secret Spot Waikiki over there. Grab those tickets, hiringmusic.com. It's gonna be a good time. Let's light it up. All right, hey, creeping up on the next hour, gang. I am going tomorrow on an island cruise.
2: Oh, nice.
3: Yeah, come on, it's last week. Right, so I need some spots because it's been a minute. It's been a minute since I've been on an island cruise, so I want to make sure we get them mapped out so I don't miss nothing.
0: I got you.
3: You got me.
0: I got you.
3: All right, the Candace
0: list. If there's any heffa in this room, it's me.
2: That's true.
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0: I can see you right now in the kitchen, bending over a hot stove. 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

0: thought I bother you.
1: All right, gang, it's the Wake Up Crew. Good morning, Big Core, Greg Hammer, Candace K. All right, crew, when's the last time you guys went on an island cruise?
2: Yesterday.
1: The whole island?
2: Yeah, dude.
1: For real?
2: Yeah.
1: Then you are the perfect person I need to talk to.
3: Circle Island Tour.
2: Yeah. We lived Nanakuli. Mm-hmm. We hiked Makapu.
1: Okay.
2: Uh-huh. And we drove like through Hawaii Kai.
3: All right.
1: Like, oh, so you never hit the whole east side out to the North Shore.
2: No, we, and then afterwards we went up and went
1: freeway.
2: To the North Shore. Yeah. No, we drove through Waimanalo.
1: Okay.
2: And then took a left at Castle.
1: Oh yeah.
2: The hospital. And then we drove through Kaneohe and then went by Valley of the Temples and drove around the island.
1: Oh, you guys did do the whole thing. Pretty
2: I
1: much,
2: told you. Okay, that's okay, what okay. I. Yeah.
1: Well, my
2: I'm
1: dog,
2: not lying.
1: My
2: yeah.
1: Dog. Tomorrow.
2: I skipped Kailua. Okay. I'm sorry.
1: Ain't nothing going on in Kailua.
2: Exactly.
1: Nothing going on over there. Nothing to see here. So, tomorrow, man, after the show, I'm going to be taking Kamile and the girls, and we're going to go do a little island cruise.
2: Sure.
3: Okay.
1: You know, she's going back to New York, and she's like, I'm not coming back for like months. So.
3: And you paying for everything, so whatever. Take it where you like. Bro.
1: Yeah, exactly. So, hitting the cruise tomorrow, but it's been so long since I've been on the island cruise.
2: So what area are you looking for, like, your food wrecks? Because I know, basically, a Circle Island tour basically means it's a food tour.
3: Yeah. Okay, look.
2: Yeah.
3: I'm going to say this, bro. You got to go to the bald guy.
1: What is that?
2: The bald guy. It's a food truck. The bald guy.
3: Yeah.
1: Oh, you see?
3: You got to.
1: I'm out of the loop on this, man.
3: You got to go to the bald guy.
1: Let me write this stuff down. So the bald guy, what do they serve there?
2: It's like local food.
1: Okay.
2: I don't know how to

0: on that. You know, yeah. Okay, so you got to hit up the bald guy. Mm-hmm. That's like near, you know where Giovanni's is? Yeah. Like Kahuku area?
1: Yeah.
0: It's in that area, that general area.
2: Okay.
0: Mm-hmm. If she wants poke, I've heard. I've never had it, but I've heard nothing but really good things. Kahuku Superette has really good poke.
1: Yeah.
0: If you want
1: Sunset Store has some stuff.
0: Too. Yeah. If you really want shrimp, like garlic shrimp, I'm a Giovanni's girl. My sister is a Romy's girl. So it really just depends on who you ask.
2: Yeah.
0: Bald guy is all right in that same area. But if you want, like, personally, you guys like crumble cookies.
1: I like crumble cookies. Yeah,
0: but they're really soft.
1: And they're really sweet.
0: They're
1: good. I mean, they're really good.
2: 1,500 calories per.
0: Shut up!
1: Like you're training for the stinking Olympics. What's wrong with you?
0: We're talking about food. You think I'm really gonna be like, the macros on this? Shut up!
2: Always like that.
0: Enough already. Just enjoy the good food. It doesn't matter. Tomorrow afternoon, calories. You don't care about your calories.
2: Okay. Cheat day.
1: Yes. One day. Yeah.
0: Typically on a weekend, but tomorrow for
1: I went on a
0: Tuesday.
1: Cheat year, so whatever.
0: So, but I like on the North Shore at PCC at Polynesian Cultural Center. There's like that foodie area where you don't have to have admission into the center,
2: but you walk in there.
0: You just walk in. It's like a bunch of different places for you to eat. Mm. There's Pounder's Restaurant, right?
1: Right.
0: On the inside of Pounder's Restaurant, there is a counter, and it's the company is called Chunky and Co.
1: Oh,
0: hi. Yes.
3: Good morning, Co. Shut up, Chunky. Stink ass.
0: But those cookies are like crumble.
2: Killers.
0: But the texture is different. They're not really soft cookies. Mm-hmm. There's a little more of like a crisp to them. Uh-huh. But they're still soft on the inside. And the flavors are really freaking good. Okay. You're going to enjoy that. Oh, yeah. You need to. That is like one of my new like must
2: the
0: stop.
2: The jam. Gotta go.
0: Kavika was like, oh, should we stop by? I said, babe, it's a Sunday. PCC is closed. he goes, okay.
2: Everything still closes out there, man.
0: Yeah, everything. That all of L'Ie was closed.
2: So better that I'm going tomorrow then.
0: Absolutely.
2: Y'all gonna be open.
0: Absolutely. Okay.
2: All right, Chunky's Co. for the cookies.
0: Chunky and Co.
2: Gotcha.
1: Chunky and Co.
2: Dude, that just looks like a heart attack.
1: Now, as you're heading out there.
0: And what about it?
1: Yeah. As you're heading out there. Now, my suggestion is all you guys share. Yeah. I know it doesn't. Yes, it's not. Yes, it looks yes, cheap, yes. But share, because if there's six of you, you can eat at several different places.
0: Right, exactly.
1: Right. On your way out there, pancakes and waffles.
2: What is there?
0: That's
1: in Waimalu.
0: Waimalu.
1: Okay. Yeah. And there's some people at City Mill that listen to this show. They're big fans of the show. Yeah. So make sure you stop in at City Mill. Buy batteries or something.
2: Bottle water.
1: Just buy bottle water. Just for say hello.
0: So what route are you telling him to go? Because he's going to come from the station. Are you going to go
2: from home?
0: Yeah,
2: we hit the freeway.
1: So he's going to go through. He's going to go through Pearl Ridge first. I would think, right?
2: Yeah, that's
0: is that what you're planning to do? Okay. Are you going to drive through Wahiwa?
2: Sure. If there's somewhere I should stop in Wahiwa,
0: Listen.
2: Linda, listen.
0: Okay,
2: Linda,
0: so you're gonna go to Waimalu.
2: Yeah.
0: Okay. Personally, I get their crab cake Benedict.
2: Okay.
0: I don't know if it's still on the menu, but that's what I like to get. Write it down. Crab cake Benedict. Then you go through Wahiwa. Okay, somebody in your party is going to like it, goddammit. So then you go through Wahiwa. Wahiwa, you can literally get... There's so much food in Wahiwa.
2: Yeah.
0: It's such a small little area, but so much good food. It really depends on what you want. There's Dong Yang, so there's Korean barbecue. Uh-huh. There's Maui Mike's. So
3: do you like better, though? Do you like the Dong or the Yang? Like that place.
0: I like Dong.
2: I'll take the Yang.
1: No, Dong Yang is really good. Dong Yang was like the go-to when I was a policeman out there.
0: Oh,
1: yeah. Yeah, then, Dong Yang and Chung Shan.
0: Is that open anymore?
1: Chung Shan's gone.
0: Yeah. But then there's Maui Mike's. So if you guys want to split like a whole chicken.
2: They got one in Chatham Lakes. Yeah.
0: So then you go and you drive. Also, if you want poke. I don't know.
2: Lay it on me. I want some poke because you turned me on to K-Bays.
0: Thank you. Okay? K-Bay Bros.
2: And
0: hi.
2: I went there this past weekend.
0: You're welcome.
2: Got two plates of the two choices.
0: Yep.
2: The lava flow and the spicy avocado is what I got.
0: Yeah.
2: Chef got the lava flow and the dynamite. Bago was killer.
0: I told you.
2: Man.
0: I told you.
2: It's funny because not to get off topic here, but we grabbed it as like a pre-workout meal.
0: Why would you do that? I told you after. Because when you're working out, if you have a spicy ahi burp, that is rough. You ever had spicy ahi burps?
2: Yeah, yeah, I had one this past weekend.
0: They suck. But out of Wahiwa, honestly, I think that specific Tamura's has a good poke section. Gosh. Anyways, then you're going to go through Haleiwa. Haleiwa, you obviously need to get Sordos. Pick and choose what you want from this list, my guy. Because this is a lot.
4: I'm writing it down.
1: Love Sordos.
0: Sordos. Stortos. Okay. Cash only. Just so you know. You can...
2: Are you what you keep him off your textbooks, huh?
0: Just stop it. No, but cash only for that one.
2: Yeah.
0: And you guys could probably split a half.
2: Dude, honestly, everything you just listed, we're going to be splitting everything.
0: Okay, good.
1: Yeah.
0: Get
1: got
0: a half, because it's huge.
2: Okay.
0: Get a half and ask them to cut it in like four pieces. Then you're going to swing left like you're heading to Mokulaia.
2: Hey, you guys should be taking this list down.
0: That's what I'm telling you. Candace's food tour. Let me start a business.
2: You should.
0: Yeah. So then you're going to turn left like you're heading to Mokulaia before you head back to like Kahukulaia.
2: Right.
0: You're going to stop by what is called the North Shore people call it Pa'alakai Bakery.
2: Is that the little, I know what that is. It's like off the beaten path. There's like nothing going on around there.
1: As you coming off you go to Weed Circle.
0: Yeah. Yes.
1: Before you go into Haleiwa Town, you go to the left. You take that left.
0: Yeah.
1: And you go down right
2: house,
1: down.
2: Two blocks.
1: Yes. Yeah. Yes. Three, I think it's still a Circle down. K on the right. Yeah, you just bypass that.
0: So you go to Pa'alakai Bakery, you get the snow puffies.
2: Ooh.
0: You get the snow puffies. And what else do you like from there?
1: Pig in a blanket.
0: Yeah.
1: A hot dog wrapped in a bun. Like elementary school kind.
0: And then just say that you want snow puffies. They know there's a whole separate area for the snow puffies because they're so popular. Then you're going to head back to the North Shore. Oh, do you guys want matcha? You want coffee?
2: The girls are into that thing. Yeah.
0: Okay.
2: Yeah.
0: From what I've heard, there's a viral spot at Turtle Bay. Because you're already going to be on the North Shore.
2: Yeah.
0: Also, acai bowls, I recommend bonsai bowls because they're bigger.
2: Oh, yeah.
0: They're huge than the other place around the corner. Anyways, but for coffee, go to Turtle Bay and they have like a cafe over there. Get a BBL latte.
2: Oh, BBL.
0: Banana bread latte.
2: BBL.

0: Yes.
1: So yeah, yeah, okay.
0: And then obviously, because you're gonna be heading from Haleiwa that way, yeah. Then on the way, then whenever you're done, you can get a sweet lady at Waihole.
1: Speaking of the sweet lady of Waihole, we have her in studio. Good morning, Auntie.
0: Good morning.
2: Hey, you know, I'm gonna tell you something. You guys better sing my song right, okay?
0: Okay.
2: I'm not sitting by the highway scratching my fufuna. My fingers smell like tuna. What's wrong with you guys?
0: Sorry.
1: Oh, man, Auntie, I'm gonna come see you this weekend, okay?
2: Okay, hey, this time, can you bring me that special salad you brought me last time, though?
1: The
2: one
1: lettuce.
2: With the little bud. Yes, the devil's lettuce, Satan's salad, whatever you call it.
1: The sweet lady of Waihole. She
3: starts another day.
4: Wake up! It's the Wake Up Crew.
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3: Hey, coming up next, gang, we got something cool to give away. Well, everything we give away is cool. Well, what do we got, Kenneth?
2: We are going to get you hooked up with tickets to check out the Cirque du Soleil Awana show.
3: Nice. I haven't been yet. We had them in studio.
2: I've been.
3: And
2: it's great.
3: I think I need to make my way down there.
2: It's so good. Yeah.

0: 808-296-9850. That is the number to call because you got a chance to win. Now what, Candace?
1: Two tickets to see Cirque du Soleil Awana. This is at the Outrigger Waikiki Beachcomber Hotel. If you haven't seen it, the show is really great, but also they want to let you know that the official soundtrack is also out, bringing the show's original music beyond the theater for the very first time. Everything is sung entirely in Olelo Hawaii.
0: Wow.
1: And featuring incredible artists, local artists such as Taimane. The album captures the spirit of the uniquely Hawaii-inspired production.
0: Mm-hmm.
1: Stream it everywhere, buy it, and then you can also catch Awana live 5 nights a week at the Outrigger Waikiki Beachcomber Hotel.
0: We were just recommending somebody to go check that out at the Beachcomber.
1: Yeah.
0: It's like you don't even expect that space to be in there, but it's kind of cool.
2: That's true.
0: Yeah,
2: it's beautiful, too. Yeah. Yeah. It's wonderful. All
1: right. Yep.
0: Island 98.5, good morning. You're on the air. No swell. Who this is? Radio down. Radio down.
3: Oh, this is Kevin.
0: All right, Kevin. Are you ready to try and win these tickets?
3: Roger.
0: You know what?

0: called in Samoa, Fella or Fafa Finge. Anyway, on the phone we have Kevin. Good morning, Kevin.
1: Good morning.
0: Okay, do you know the rules?
1: Yes, I do.
0: Okay, so I'm going to give you three names. You just tell me if they're man or mahoo, and you have to get at least two to win our game. Okay, here we go. Ving Kabang.
1: Man.
0: Luke Orea.
2: Luke Orea.
1: Man.
0: Jimmy Rodriguez, the freaking Puerto Rican.
1: Man.
0: A winner! Woohoo! Yay!
3: Yes, let him know what he just won.
4: Congratulations, you just got hooked up with a pair of tickets to check out Cirque du Soleil Awana at the Outrigger Waikiki Beachcomber Hotel. Congratulations!
3: Yay!

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2: Greg, back me up, man. I'm getting cursed out over here by Janice. Look, I told you, your boy doesn't get out much, man.
3: Clearly.
4: It's true.
3: You've lived a sheltered life.
2: You know what's funny?
3: God's country, you just stay over there. Get out, my guy. There's a whole island of, like, just incredible food.
2: Man, you know, I've always been like that, though. It's like, once I get something when I was a kid, right? Even today.
4: You stick with it. Yeah.
2: I stick with it. Even today, if I go to Subway, I'm ordering the same exact thing that I was ordering when I was 8 years old.
3: What do they call it? A creature of nature? Is that what they call it?
2: Like, creature of habit.
3: Creature of nature. Creature of habit. That's you. You don't like to explore too much.
2: Right.
3: Yeah.
2: Because I don't want to get anything that's junk. Nah.
3: I've tried to explore every once in a while, and sometimes you end up wasting your money.
5: Nothing wrong with taking a trip to Maui just for go Mama's Fish House and order the chicken piccata.
2: I 98.5, Wake Up Crew, you're on the air. No swear. Who this?
6: No, I don't swear.
2: Oh, good.
6: But I did swear the other day outside on my grill.
4: Oh, I'm sure Jesus will forgive you.
6: These two men, I thought they were men, real men.
3: Okay.
6: And they wanted to beat me up outside of on my grill.
2: Oh.
6: And then they ran away.
2: Wow.
6: After I opened my mouth.
3: Okay.
6: He busted out his tats. I went to jail. I'm going to follow you home. And I was waiting to park by my grill.
2: Hey, good. Okay, recommendation.
4: Okay. Yeah, my grill.
2: We'll pray for you. Okay.
4: Yes.
2: All right.
3: Well, anyways, the reason why we bring this up is because Koa is going on like a Circle Island food tour tomorrow.
2: Right, right.
4: Yes.
3: Because your daughter's going to be leaving for a while.
2: Well, it didn't turn out to a food tour, but I'm pretty sure.
4: Which is the equivalent.
3: Which is
4: equivalent if you go to Appalachia, Appalachia, of the Knit Goods Factory Tour.
3: Yes, yes.
2: So we doing it. I don't know any of these
3: bringing up a spot in Waipahu. He ends up saying a spot in Waipahu, and I said, why would you go there when right down the road is Tanioka's?
2: And I was like, what is that?
3: And he has a nerve to look at me and say, what is that?
4: What is that?
3: I was like, what do you mean, what is that? Tanioka's is the best. Honestly, they have some of the best, if not the best, poke on island. Uh-huh.
5: Man, Tanioka's is the hot dog on a stick of seafood, bro.
3: Thank you.
2: Does your sister eat there, too?
5: My sister go Tanioka's, they close up, man. They're like, oh, my gosh, she walk in there. She order everything on the menu except thank you, please come again.
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2: Aloha. 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
3: Because sometimes everybody needs a little Portugy in them. Thoughts of a Portugy.
4: With a key, we unlock the door to imagination. Beyond it is another dimension. As you step through the threshold, you find that you're so Portuguese that 15 minutes after converting to Islam, you're excommunicated for eating pickled pig's feet.
5: Yep. That'll happen.
3: It's thoughts of a Portuguese.
5: You know, there's a lot of people that, I feel like ever since COVID, a lot of people still have the ability to work from home.
3: Yeah, right.
5: And I don't think a lot of people talk about one major benefit of working from home.
3: What was that?
5: Never having to use a public restroom.
3: Ah, or having to get dressed for that matter.
5: Yeah, but I'm talking about the restroom.
6: Yeah, you but what if you unhomed? What if you unhomed?
3: What you Starlink?
6: Yeah.
3: It's thoughts of Portuguese.
5: You know, if you're at a restaurant and you're waiting for the waiter,
3: yeah,
5: don't you become the waiter?
4: Yeah, I've always pondered that.
5: Yeah.
4: That's the kind of thoughts that kept me out of Punahou and Iolani.
5: Okay. Got it.
3: It is thoughts of a Portuguese. Portuguese.
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0: Lepo.
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0: Ladies and gentlemen, that is Candace Cameron.
1: Good morning.
0: Hey, good to see your face this morning.
1: Thank you.
2: You have that Monday morning.
1: I think it's Monday morning mixed with I have a newborn child.
0: Yeah.
2: That'll do it.
0: Busy. Yeah, for sure. Yeah. For sure.

0: He had to have a birth or he couldn't get to see. I had another look and I had a cup of tea and a butter pie.
1: Butter pie? The butter wouldn't melt, so I put it in the pot.
2: The butt pie.
1: Bro, it's been that kind of day already.
0: And now, making his way into the arena, the undisputed eighth wonder of the world, the muscle of Mauna Willie, the sandbar strongman, the vanilla gorilla,

0: of the free iHeartRadio app. 100 million billions of you guys. Accurate number. Just got it in this morning. I'm sure we had some rock star weekends, crew. What did we get into? Candace?
1: I went hiking for the first time since giving birth.
2: I thought you meant for the first time ever.
1: No, since giving birth. And okay. The last time that I did, we went to Makapu.
0: Uh-huh. Yeah, you was know, on my side of that.
1: Yeah. And then we ended up driving around, took the long way home. It was nice.
2: Sure.
1: I was looking at our pictures, and the last time I did Makapu'u was actually at the beginning of the year. So I was very pregnant doing it then.
0: Right. Goodness,
1: and
0: I don't know how you did that.
1: That was rough. And this time I was like, oh, it's going to be so much easier.
2: Was.
1: No.
2: It was hot.
1: No.
2: Was it?
1: And we got a late start, too. Mm. Like, typically, if we do Makapu'u, we like to be there right when that gate opens.
0: Right.
1: We like to be there at 7.
0: So you get parking inside and on the street.
1: Yes.
2: Sure.
1: So that's what we like to do. But we ended up waking up closer to, 6:30. Uh-huh. And we live on the other side of the island. So I was like, are we even going to go? And Kavika said, you know, we talked about this last night. Yeah. We want to do this. Let's keep this promise to ourselves and let's just go. I said, okay. And I said, but I don't want to push her up. He goes, I could just wear her.
0: Oh, you took the kids.
1: Yeah. We took both of them. So he was like, I could wear her. Like, baby wear her.
0: Yeah.
1: And I was like, I don't think that's a very good idea because you're going to get sweaty. And then her back is going to be against your sweat. Maybe not. You know?
2: Right.
1: So pushing the stroller up is fine. You know what's the hard part? Going back down with the stroller.
0: Because you got to hold it. That's kind of weird.
1: You death grip that stroller to make sure. Because one wrong move, you let go, and all of a sudden, she's at the tide pools. Yeah. You know what I mean?
2: So,
1: overall, it was good. I was doing that whole thing whenever. So if you saw me yesterday at Makapu'u, mind your damn business. I was people are passing me, and it's a really steep part. I'm like holding my breath. And then when they walk past, I'm like,
0: was there that dude that carries that big punching bag up there?
1: No, he wasn't there.
0: You know what I'm talking about,
2: the Popolo guy, eh? That guy is unreal. Unreal.
0: It's like a full-on, 150, 200 pounds?
2: Something like that, yeah.
0: Punching bag.
2: A heavy bag, yeah.
0: And he does lunges going up the thing, too.
2: That guy is amazing.
1: It's always so crazy whenever you go and you see people who are doing it more than once, and the sun is getting hotter as
0: Lazy.
1: The day, as the day goes on. And I'm like, yeah, you know what? One trip was fine for me. Overall, it was fine. I was huffing and puffing and trying to hide it from the other people.
2: If you're going up and down several times, you need to go see a psychologist, seriously, because,
1: it's even
2: too
1: worse.
2: Much.
1: It's Makapu'u, not too bad. Mm-hmm. It's worse when you go Coco Head and you see Gramps with his walking sticks going up and down Coco Head, and he says he does it 3 times a day. I'm like, shut up.
0: He's like 87.
1: Bruh. Yeah. Lapping everybody. Yeah.
0: Both knees and hips replaced.
2: Yeah.
0: Boy, man.
2: He all bionic.
0: Greg, what you get into, man?
3: I ain't go shoot gun, bro.
0: That's on
1: it.
0: Yeah.
2: I ain't go shoot gun. And let me just say how much I love Planet Fitness. They sponsor our studio. They're great. We're all Planet Fitness members. Yeah. Okay. And they do have a no gym intimidation rule.
1: Yeah, they do.
2: Which I am for. I'm for that. But some people like to take it too far.
1: They do.
0: What happened?
2: Bruh. One guy was eating one sandwich while he was working out. I'm not kidding. One
1: in
2: of those 7-Eleven.
1: He was there.
0: Yeah.
2: Well,
1: he
2: that's
1: was
2: true.
1: There in the gym.
2: You know one of those 7-Eleven egg salad sandwiches that they cut diagonal? I'm not kidding, bro. He just was like, he has his little water. He walks in and I wanted to use the preacher curl machine. Mm. So I go, but then he sat down. I go, okay, I'll go wait till this guy, Paul. Sits down. And he's doing one hand set, which is fine. You can, you know what I mean.
0: Yeah. Sandwich in the other hand.
2: Brother reach into his bag between sets, opens up his egg salad sandwich or tuna or whatever it was, and he's Right, he's doing preacher curls, and he wasn't in shape. He was, you know, just a regular dude.
0: Right.
2: But he's doing his curls and eating a sandwich at the same time. Switch hand. I'm like, bruh.
0: Multitasking, and, you know, people, at its finest.
2: Right, and yeah. People wanted to say something, especially the lady that talks loud about her personal life
1: for
2: no apparent reason.
1: Yeah.
2: You know, and I was like, bro, this is, I never thought, I mean, I've been around for a lot of years now. I never thought I would see anything like that in my life. I mean, it was just hilarious.
4: Yeah, I tell you that hilarious. Time that I was on the way to the gym, and there was some kids fundraising on the side of the road, selling donuts, the Krispy Kreme.
1: Yeah.
4: So, hey, be cool, so you got a bomb box, you know what I mean? It's a bomb box. Right. And I take it to Planet Fitness, and I walked in there with the box of donuts and started giving them out.
3: Bro, the least you could do is make sure it's Manapua or something with protein.
4: Yeah.
1: Nah, that's the best way to end a workout is with
3: with a donut.
1: Fatty, sugary Krispy Kremes microwaving for 7 seconds, you know, and it's perfect.
2: Hey, before you tell us what you did, Cole. Okay, the other day I said tall it.
4: Yeah.
2: And apparently your wife... She says understood. Tall it as well. Does she say donut or does she say donuts?
4: I want to think. Now that I'm thinking about it, man, I think she says donut.
2: Okay, donut. Yeah.
4: Donut.
3: Hey, get donut. We eat donuts.
2: Yeah, okay, tall just it. Wondering.
4: Just wondering. This weekend, man. Friday, pretty chill. Saturday, we went to, got up nice and early. I went to the beach over there. Kiona's, like, right behind Barack's house.
2: Right, right.
4: Obama's house over there. But off to the right side, that was a little bit.
3: He never tell you, what's up, Hawaiian? You get papers.
4: I was looking, though, man. I went behind there. I was like, Barry! Barry, my boy! Barry! Blaze it up! Never got the invite, though.
3: Bro.
4: But yeah, went on beach. Yay. I mean, it's the last week that Kamala's in town before she goes back to New York.
1: Oh, okay.
3: Right.
4: And so we're just trying to hang out, you know what I mean? Get some quality time in and stuff like that. So yeah, the beach was gorgeous this weekend.
1: It was very nice. Yes.
4: Most inspired me to do a photo
3: video,
4: shoot.
3: Bro. It was.
4: it was real nice.
3: Lovely.
1: Yeah. See, you were doing a photo shoot, but Cole, it's a little weird when it's just in your thong bikini again.
4: Yeah,
1: like,
4: you know,
1: it's a little concerning.
2: You gotta and get did you have to film yourself from the waist down? I mean, come on, bro.
1: Without shaving, my God.
2: Plus, you had your thong on backwards. What the heck, bro?
4: That's all, huh?
2: Looked like you were smuggling kiwi.
5: Yes, this is your boy, Jay Boog, representing for the Wake Up Crew. 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

0: Ariana Grande is currently on tour right now. Her Eternal Sunshine tour. My sister went to her show in Oakland. She said it was great. But Ariana Grande plans on taking a break from public life after her current tour due to very intense scrutiny over her physical appearance and health.
1: Yeah, I was going to say that.
0: I don't know if people... I feel like everybody has. But if you haven't seen a picture of Ariana Grande recently, a lot of people are saying specifically after the two Wicked movies, they realized she was getting really skinny.
1: Yeah.
0: It's one thing to be skinny, but it's another thing to start seeing your skeleton.
2: She looks... I saw a side-by-side with her and Karen Carpenter, who is a... who was a very, very, I mean, important to the music industry. And she looks equally, if not worse, than Karen did at her, like, right before she passed.
0: Yeah.
2: So.
1: Yeah.
0: And I don't feel like a lot of people are scrutinizing her in a way where they're, like, shaming her.
2: Right.
0: I think people are more concerned.
2: Concerned, yeah.
1: Right.
2: Yeah,
0: because, like, I came across something on TikTok while I was having my morning pump this morning.
1: Oh, yeah.
0: Early this morning.
2: Mm-hmm.
0: And there was this person who was a dietitian. And they said that they are in school, they're taught all about like eating disorders and stuff like that and the severity of it. And they're not saying that she has an eating disorder, but they are saying that you can start seeing like her bones without any sort of like not like fat or like she's losing muscle mass. And so I don't know. Like
1: she started getting skinny during the Wicked movies, though, right?
0: Yes,
1: that's when
0: she started getting skinny. It's like kind of been after that. People are like, "Yo, wait, hold on.
3: It's okay to see a bone or two, but not like that."
0: Right? Yeah, exactly. Not exactly.
3: Get well soon. Get better, Ariana.
0: Mm-hmm. Yeah. So, like I said, after this tour, this Eternal Sunshine tour, she's probably going to be laying low for a good minute.
1: Yeah.
0: Hopefully, when she comes back, we see a little meat on her bones.
1: You know what's funny? It's like Kamaile, my daughter, right? She's really, really skinny like that, too. And every time she goes to the doctor, they keep telling her, like, oh, you're underweight, bulimic, like all this kind of stuff. And she's like, yo, I put down food, okay? It just,
0: dude,
2: just
0: when she goes to certain fast food places that have like a special sauce, she'll get like a soda size of sauce. Yes.
4: She was on like she make her own Ozempic. Cigarettes. Cigarettes and Diet Coke. Cigarettes and Diet Coke. That's her own Ozempic, man.
0: Very, very, very cool. So, you know, we all hope Ariana Grande just gets better. I think that's all we can wish for with her. Rihanna.
2: Sure.
0: So, Rihanna, we all know that she comes from Barbados.
1: What's up with Riri?
0: So, she has now become the only living national hero following the state funeral of cricket legend Sir Garfield Sobers. And I was looking up why he was called Sir. Turns out he was actually knighted by Queen Elizabeth II in 1975 for his amazing skill and service to the sport of cricket. So he was just a really well-known person that came out of Barbados. And now Rihanna is officially the only person from Barbados with that like national hero type of thing. She's like their global ambassador. Dude, they like... From what I've heard, when if you go to Barbados and you land at the airport, there's like just huge pictures of Rihanna.
1: Rihanna playing in the airport, in the bathroom.
0: I would love that. I would love that. So, yeah.
1: Wait, how do you get knighted for playing cricket, man?
2: Oh, hey, I tell you, cricket is a rough game, bro.
1: Yeah.
2: You don't believe me. You go down Lagoon Park. You can watch the Pollies play cricket, bro. That's a rough game, boo.
0: Yeah.
2: Yeah, they crank that, and the ball is hard.
0: Yeah.
1: Oh!
2: Missing some teeth like that after
0: No, for real. So, like they said, the transition marks an emotional period for the nation as it celebrates his legacy, but also now recognizes Rihanna's contribution as the global ambassador.
1: Nice.
2: Wow.
0: Yeah.
1: That's crazy.
0: No pressure.
1: How big she is and all her success, and it's so small where she comes from.
0: I know. It's crazy.
1: Yeah.
0: I'm speaking of small Bruno Mars. I love him. I love him so much. We know this. I'm obsessed with
1: this
0: man.
1: Super fan.
0: I'm obsessed with this man.
1: How many times have you DM'd Bruno Mars?
0: I think it's been a while, but I feel like I should probably reach out to him soon.
1: Once they unblock you?
0: No, I haven't been blocked yet, so I'm going to... See, if his siblings ran his Instagram page, I probably would have been blocked.
2: See, but Bruno is probably sitting wherever he's sitting right now going,
3: I don't need them.
0: So, Bruno Mars continues to dominate the Billboard Radio Songs chart with his hit. This one right here, Risk It All, climbing to number 3. Now, if this song reaches the top spot, it will mark Bruno Mars' 12th number 1 hit on the chart, putting him in second place right behind Rihanna. He's currently tied with Mariah Carey. For the second most number 1 hits on the radio songs chart.
1: Wow.
0: Yeah. I don't know who number 1 is.
1: I don't know.
2: I know who it ain't.
1: Man, if he hits number 1, we gotta have a national Bruno Mars day.
2: Gotta have.
0: Duh.
2: I'm sure some... Didn't, like, one of the mayors or something do a Bruno Mars day at one time?
0: Yeah, Vegas did a whole Bruno Mars parade in celebration of his newest album.
1: Yeah, we should have showed that up.
0: Yeah, we should have. Yeah.
2: We should have.
0: And well,
4: Hawaii is the same, like, Bruno.
1: Yeah.
4: Bah. I mean, you know, I still leak him. Come on, guys. Really?
1: We have enough Kalani on Ole highways. That's right. We can rename one of them.
2: Sure.
0: Right.
2: Yes.
1: Oh.
2: Bruno Mars Way.
1: Yeah. There you go.
0: And it's where I live. Anyway.
1: Yeah. Who's celebrating birthdays?
0: So over the weekend, my other husband, Jason Momoa.
2: Nice.
0: Celebrated his birthday, turning 47 years old.
2: Okay.
0: And then today... celebrity birthday, a lot of people call him the GOAT. Tom Brady. Yeah, 49 years old.
1: But he looked good, huh? That guy's like in top shape.
2: Oh, he still works out, like, really. It's the way he works out, too. He has, like, this guy that does special kind of exercises and fitness that fits his body style and body type. That's why he had longevity in the NFL.
1: If we can all have personal trainers, huh?
0: Yeah.
2: Right. Anybody else? You.
0: Nope.
1: All right, and if it's your birthday, happy birthday!
5: Candace Kay.
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0: Ed on Holly Brana.
1: Yeah. Isn't that always the case?
0: Yeah, you know, the light-skinned guy was getting a little mouthy, and this had to be the most polite knockout I've ever seen.
1: It didn't even look like he hit him that hard.
0: I know, but it's like, it was like, what's that guy he teaches at class, and he, like, knocks people out with his aura?
1: What the Jesus? Hell are you watching?
2: I don't know.
0: You never see that kind, man. And then somebody actually, like, went and went to go try it out and ended up knocking out that the teacher.
1: Nice.
0: But anyway, man, it was, you know, this is how you can tell a local brother. He ended up, like, punching this guy. And the guy knocks out. Didn't even look like he hit him, to be honest with you.
1: No. I had to rewatch it in slow motion in order to see the connection.
0: Yeah, yeah, yeah.
1: Because I was like, why?
2: I'm watching it now.
0: Yeah. Bugger get one weak butt in,
1: yeah, I guess so.
0: But it's cool because afterwards, the guy knock him out. And then the local guy go over there, start tapping his chest, say, hey, bro.
1: Yeah, yeah, yeah. Okay? That's local guys for you. After a fight, they'll always shake hand.
0: Yeah, yeah, yeah.
2: Well, he tried to shake hand, and then, like, you could see the Caucasian fellow pull his hands away. So, and so who ended up getting taken away by the authorities?
0: Oh, I never even watched the video that far. Did somebody get arrested?
2: Yeah, it looked like two policemen were walking the local guy away.

0: and I'd still kick his ass.
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It's Candace K. We already know this. 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

0: 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It's Candace K, music by The Green. That one's called Summertime. 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
9: On August 4th, 1962, Marilyn Monroe died. 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

Island 98.5, Hawaii's number one reggae station. It's Candace K. We had a big show this past weekend with Seven Sons and Fia, but we also got a big show coming up in just a couple of days. I'll give you all the details and how you can get tickets coming up in 10 minutes.

0: Island 98.5, Hawaii's number one reggae station. It's Candace K. Love that new song by Rebel Soldiers called Superstar. And if you didn't already hear, Rebel Soldiers is on their Back to My Roots tour. Of course, playing here at home on Oahu at Aloha Stadium this Saturday, August 8th. Go ahead and get your tickets right now at tmrevents.net. And we got a pair of tickets to hook you up with tomorrow morning with the Wake Up Crew. Good luck.
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It's Candace K. The Jam and Jackpot is back on Island 98.5. 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

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The regular monthly test of the live audio broadcast segment and all-hazard outdoor warning siren system for public safety will be conducted today at 11:45 a.m. from emergency management authorities. Hawaii's warning sirens are used to alert the public to any emergency that may pose a threat to life or property. The sound of the sirens is to alert residents to turn on a radio or television for information and instruction for an impending emergency. Instruction may also be provided by a cellular wireless emergency alert. Hawaii emergency management officials recommend residents prepare an emergency kit of a minimum of 14 days of food, water, medical, and other essential supplies. Always be prepared. Sent from the State of Hawaii Emergency Operations Center.

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This test message is being broadcast simultaneously over all radio and television stations in coordination with a monthly test of the outdoor warning siren system for public safety. During this test, all warning sirens sound a steady 1-minute attention alert signal. 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Do not tie up vital communications by making non-emergency telephone or cellular calls. If you need emergency assistance, dial 911. Emergency preparedness information is found near the front of your telephone directory. Hawaii emergency management officials recommends residents prepare an emergency kit of a minimum of 14 days of food, water, medical, and other essential supplies. Always be prepared. Sent from the State of Hawaii Emergency Operations.

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3: Well, in come the thing them call a broken heart. This blessed love will never part. You don't know it from the start. Me tell them say I'm dirty, yeah. 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

I'm still in love with you right here on Island 98.5. Sage Boy in the area, smack dab in the midst of this afternoon's Reggae Cafe. And without further ado, let's continue the vibes, because this is what we're doing, baby. 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

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Happy Aloja Monday, family. Let's continue the vibes right here as UB40 Kingston Town, bumping live and worldwide right here on Island 98.5.

The Nissan Rogue. Pack it. Push it. Rev it. Rip it. Test it. Trust it. Drive it. It can take it. The 2026 Nissan Rogue. Built for all the noisy, crazy, happy chaos you can throw at it. Nissan Rogue. Number one in new vehicle quality among compact SUVs. 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

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Sage Boy in the area. Ohana, if you are just tuning in right now, you probably missed this hour's keyword. So, just to let you folks know, it was dollar, D-O-L-L-A-R. 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We got

0: Rebel Soldiers, Herb, Whiskey, and Reggae right here on Hawaii's number one reggae station, Island 98.5. By the way, family, we have partnered up with Ray Jr. to present Rebel Soldiers. Ohana, get ready for the Back to My Roots tour going down Saturday, August 8th at the Aloha Stadium. 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

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I hope you guys are ready to usher in another Aloja week. Hopefully everybody not working too hard. But if you are, no worry, relax and get the vibes. Right here is a wavy only.

0: Love for you from The Greed and Johnny Sweet right here on Hawaii's number one reggae station, Island 98.5. 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

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You folks are cruising with H Boy Ohana in just a little bit. At the top of the 2 o'clock hour, we got your next shot at winning $1,000 right.